steps forward, one step

Houston, let's begin. 253 LSE, 2510 Mescaline. 1UG, hard to see, Sasha spin, let's begin. 253 LSE, 2510 Mescaline. 1UG, hard to see, Sasha spin, let's begin. 25252525.

conditioner that when we feel a storm, we can roll ourselves over, 'cause we're uncomfortable.

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What's new?

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2: A lot of things is cracking tonight.
3: Yeah. Looking good.
1: Rolling up like that, though.
3: Looking good. Looking good.
1: It's a windshield, man.
3: Who that?
4: Family.
5: What's up, man?
4: What's going on? Everything good?
5: Hey, man. Things is good, man. But I need a favor.
4: All right.
5: Things is heating up. I got to go out of town, take care of some business. I need you to look after wife for me.
6: You know me, man. I trust. You know that.
4: Got you, man. Whatever you need.
6: All right, now.
4: All right?
6: You just take this ride with me, all right?
4: Let's do it.

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You watch TV, you think it's life. Such a sin. How you been? You go down south and move the house. Where's my friends? Where's it end? Life's a test.

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would you dance?

I just wanna hold you. Oh yeah, am I in too deep? Have I lost my mind?

say on behalf of Geezer Butler, Tony Iommi, Bill Ward and myself, Ozzy Osbourne, thanks for the last 10 years. I mean, I hope we're around for another 10 years and another 10 years, because we owe it all to you. I'm going to carry on now with a number for everyone here tonight. It's a number entitled Black Sabbath. Thank you.

Ladies and gentlemen, wear sunscreen. If I could offer you only one tip for the future, sunscreen would be it. The long-term benefits of sunscreen have been proved by scientists, whereas the rest of my advice has no basis more reliable than my own meandering experience. I will dispense this advice now. Enjoy the power and beauty

know that worrying is as effective as trying to solve an algebra equation by chewing bubble gum. The real troubles in your life are apt to be things that never crossed your worried mind. The kind that blindside you at 4 p.m. on some idle Tuesday.

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Loss. Don't waste your time on jealousy. Sometimes you're ahead.

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Your choices are half chance. So are everybody else's.

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Use it every way you can. Don't be afraid of it or what other people think of it. It's the greatest instrument you'll ever own. Dance. Even if you have nowhere to do it but in your own living room. Read the directions, even if you don't follow them. Do not read beauty magazines. They will only make you feel ugly. Get to know your parents. You never know when they'll be gone for good. Be nice to your siblings. They're your best link to your past and the people most likely to stick with you in the future. Understand that friends come and go, but a precious few who should hold on. Work hard to bridge the gaps in geography and lifestyle. For as the older you get,

California once, but leave before it makes you soft. Travel, accept certain inalienable truths. Prices will rise, politicians will philander, you too will get old. And when you do, you'll fantasize that when you were young, prices were reasonable, politicians were noble, and children respected their elders. Respect your elders. Don't expect anyone else to support you. Maybe you have a trust fund. Maybe you'll have a wealthy spouse.

Be careful whose advice you buy, but be patient with those who supply it. Advice is a form of nostalgia. Dispensing it is a way of fishing the past from the disposal, wiping it off, painting over the ugly parts, and recycling it for more than it's worth. But trust me on the sunscreen.

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That makes no sense. 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